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3: weather. Call it partly cloudy. Run temperatures back to the mid-70s on Sunday. Scattered showers and storms are possible. Looks like as we move past 2 p.m., that should be when the storms start to fire up. Mostly sunny, 93 the high, heat index 104. Sunday night, straight to scattered variety showers and storms early. Partly cloudy, low 73. Straight to scattered storms Monday. Jeff Eno from the Weather Channel. Q-100.

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18: weather. Under partly cloudy skies, mid-70s. Sunday, past 2 p.m., scattered showers and storms possible. Mostly sunny and 93, heat index 104. Sunday night, straight to scattered variety showers and storms. Early, partly cloudy, low 73. And then for Monday afternoon, straight to scattered showers and storms are possible. Mostly sunny, headed up to 93 for the high. I'm Jeff Eno from the Weather Channel.

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3: Call it partly cloudy. Run temperatures back to the mid-70s on Sunday. Scattered showers and storms are possible. Looks like as we move past 2 p.m., that should be when the storms start to fire up. Mostly sunny, 93 the high, heat index 104. Sunday night, straight a scattered variety showers and storms early. Partly cloudy, low 73. Straight scattered storms Monday. Jeff Eno from the Weather Channel. Q1.

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16: Under partly cloudy skies, mid-70s, Sunday past 2 p.m., scattered showers and storms possible. Mostly sunny and 93, heat index 104. Sunday night, straight to scattered variety showers and storms early, partly cloudy, low 73. And then for Monday, afternoon, straight to scattered showers and storms are possible, mostly sunny, headed up to 93 for the high. I'm Jeff Eno from the Weather Channel. Q-1.

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2: When the clouds roll in and the rain begins to fall,
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10: Call it partly cloudy, run temperatures back to the mid-70s on Sunday. Scattered showers and storms are possible. Looks like as we move past 2 p.m., that should be when the storms start to fire up. Mostly sunny, 93 the high, heat index 104. Sunday night, straight to scattered variety showers and storms early, partly cloudy, low 73. Straight to scattered storms Monday. Jeff Eno from the Weather Channel.

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22: weather. Under partly cloudy skies, mid-70s. Sunday past 2 p.m., scattered showers and storms possible. Mostly sunny and 93. Heat index 104. Sunday night, straight to scattered variety showers and storms early, partly cloudy, low 73. And then for Monday, afternoon, straight to scattered showers and storms are possible, mostly sunny, headed up to 93 for the high. I'm Jeff Eno from the Weather Channel. 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
6: We'll call it partly cloudy. Run temperatures back to the mid-70s on Sunday. Scattered showers and storms are possible. Looks like as we move past 2 p.m., that should be when the storms start to fire up. Mostly sunny, 93 the high, heat index 104. Sunday night, straight to scattered variety showers and storms early, partly cloudy, low 73. Straight to scattered storms Monday. Jeff Eno from the Weather Channel. Q102.

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3: Under partly cloudy skies, mid-70s. Sunday, past 2 p.m., scattered showers and storms possible. Mostly sunny and 93, heat index 104. Sunday night, straight to scattered variety showers and storms. Early, partly cloudy, low 73. And then for Monday, afternoon, straight to scattered showers and storms are possible. Mostly sunny, headed up to 93 for the high. I'm Jeff Eno from the Weather Channel. 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
16: Call it partly cloudy. Run temperatures back to the mid-70s on Sunday. Scattered showers and storms are possible. Looks like as we move past 2 p.m., that should be when the storms start to fire up. Mostly sunny, 93 the high, heat index 104. Sunday night, straight of scattered variety showers and storms early. Partly cloudy, low 73. Straight of scattered storms Monday. Jeff Eno from the Weather Channel. Cheers.

0: 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I gotta have faith. 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
3: Under partly cloudy skies, mid-70s. Sunday past 2 p.m., scattered showers and storms possible. Mostly sunny and 93, heat index 104. Sunday night, straight to scattered variety showers and storms. Early, partly cloudy, low 73. And then for Monday, afternoon, straight to scattered showers and storms are possible. Mostly sunny, headed up to 93 for the high. I'm Jeff Eno from the Weather Channel. 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
7: weather. Call it partly cloudy. Run temperatures back to the mid-70s on Sunday. Scattered showers and storms are possible. Looks like as we move past 2 p.m., that should be when the storms start to fire up. Mostly sunny, 93 the high, heat index 104. Sunday night, straight to scattered variety showers and storms early, partly cloudy, low 73. Straight to scattered storms Monday. Jeff Eno from the Weather Channel. Q1.

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3: Under partly cloudy skies, mid-70s, Sunday past 2 p.m., scattered showers and storms possible. Mostly sunny and 93, heat index 104. Sunday night, straight to scattered variety showers and storms. Early, partly cloudy, low 73. And then for Monday, afternoon, straight to scattered showers and storms are possible. Mostly sunny, headed up to 93 for the high. I'm Jeff Eno from the Weather Channel.

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10: Call it partly cloudy. Run temperatures back to the mid-70s on Sunday. Scattered showers and storms are possible. Looks like as we move past 2 p.m., that should be when the storms start to fire up. Mostly sunny, 93 the high, heat index 104. Sunday night, straight of scattered variety showers and storms early. Partly cloudy, low 73. Straight of scattered storms Monday. Jeff Eno from the Weather Channel. Q1.

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5: Under partly cloudy skies, mid-70s, Sunday past 2 p.m., scattered showers and storms possible. Mostly sunny and 93, heat index 104. Sunday night, straight to scattered variety showers and storms early, partly cloudy, low 73. And then for Monday, afternoon, straight to scattered showers and storms are possible, mostly sunny, headed up to 93 for the high. I'm Jeff Eno from the Weather Channel.

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8: Call it partly cloudy. Run temperatures back to the mid-70s on Sunday. Scattered showers and storms are possible. Looks like as we move past 2 p.m., that should be when the storms start to fire up. Mostly sunny, 93 the high, heat index 104. Sunday night, straight to scattered variety showers and storms early, partly cloudy, low 73. Straight to scattered storms Monday. Jeff Eno from the Weather Channel. Q102.

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5: Under partly cloudy skies, mid-70s, Sunday past 2 p.m., scattered showers and storms possible. Mostly sunny and 93, heat index 104. Sunday night, straight to scattered variety showers and storms. Early, partly cloudy, low 73. And then for Monday, afternoon, straight to scattered showers and storms are possible. Mostly sunny, headed up to 93 for the high. I'm Jeff Hino from the Weather Channel. 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
9: Call it partly cloudy. Run temperatures back to the mid-70s on Sunday. Scattered showers and storms are possible. Looks like as we move past 2 p.m., that should be when the storms start to fire up. Mostly sunny, 93 the high, heat index 104. Sunday night, straight to scattered variety showers and storms early. Partly cloudy, low 73. Straight to scattered storms Monday. Jeff Eno from the Weather Channel.

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3: Back in the day, you'd call or send a quick text to tell someone where you are. Today, you can just share your location in real time. Using smartphone apps like Find My Friends and Life 360, friends, family members, and romantic partners can see each other's whereabouts with just a tap. While this technology has quickly become the norm, it's also raising important questions about privacy, safety, and personal boundaries. Randy Smith, psychologist and professor at Metropolitan State University of Denver, says that sharing your location often starts for a very specific reason.
10: It's common for parents to say, you're going to your first concert, you're 14, I need to know where you are, I'm going to track your location. And then maybe there's not a follow-up discussion after that. And, you know, a continued talk about consent, like, or trust. And so I think some of it gets normalized in families and households.
3: For teens who are going out alone more, traveling, or attending a large event, it's understandable that parents want this information. But for many families, location sharing doesn't end when a child turns 18. According to a national poll from the University of Michigan's C.S. Mott Children's Hospital, 52% of parents with children between the ages of 18 and 25 track their location. While almost 70% of those parents say they do it for peace of mind, the research suggests it has the opposite effect.
2: Of the parents who do track their young adult child's location, about 1 in 4 of them said, actually, sometimes it makes me more anxious than reassured. So they might have been looking for that peace of mind, but sometimes knowing too much can kind of backfire on you. Because, you know, we all live our lives, we go places. A location tracker can't really give the context of where the person is or why they're there, or what they're doing. Parents who might be over-involved checking it too frequently can make themselves really anxious.
3: That's Sarah Clark, co-director of the C.S. Mott poll and faculty member in the Department of Pediatrics at the University of Michigan Ann Arbor. Another interesting finding from the survey is that parents are more likely to track their daughters than their sons. Whatever the reason may be, Clark says location sharing can be valuable when truly used for safety and not surveillance. But where's the line? Clark says it starts by asking yourself why you're using the tech. Are you really checking in to make sure your child is safe?
2: I think where parents might want to stop and say, hey, maybe I'm going too far, is when they're using location tracking to kind of micromanage their young adult child's life. And I'm going to give you a couple of examples. I know parents who track their young adult kids to make sure they went to class. I know parents who call if their young adult isn't at work and will call them and be like, hey, why are you not at work? You know, at a certain point in time, people have to be responsible for themselves. Young adults, let's emphasize the adult part.
3: But the debate over safety versus surveillance doesn't end with helicopter parents. It can also bleed into romantic relationships. Smith authored a study examining location-sharing practices in couples and came back with some surprising results.
10: It was a pretty small sample. It was just about 240 people, and 95% of them were 35 or younger, and two-thirds were voluntarily sharing their location with their partners. Almost one quarter admitted that they had tracked their partner without the partner's knowledge, and more than a quarter said they had been tracked without giving permission.
3: And the impact of this on relationships is complicated. She says people who have experienced infidelity in past relationships or who tend to have higher levels of anxiety or neuroticism may find that constant access to a partner's location only makes things worse. When location sharing is used as a tool for constant monitoring, it can break trust, create conflict, and in some cases lead to a breakup. In its most extreme form, it can be used to control victims of abusive relationships.
10: I mean, there were some open field kind of questions in the survey, and so it's more anecdotal, but there were people who reported that having been in an abusive relationship, having been in a relationship where they were under the thumb, under the control of a partner who was really domineering and used location tracking to keep them in their place, to assert power, to assert jealousy. I saw where you were. I know what you were doing. It's not okay. And so we could see how location tracking really can contribute to increased jealousy, increased anxiety, increased relationship destruction. I think it really highlights the importance of consent. If two people are, you know, each have the expectation of, yeah, let's know where we are at all times. I want to be able to make sure you're okay. I want to see how far away you are when you're running late. And they do that willingly, collaboratively, in concert with one another, then I see no problem with that.
3: Smith says problems usually come up when location sharing is forced on a person or it happens without their knowledge. But even when both people in a relationship willingly agree to it, the practice isn't always healthy. Just as Clark encourages parents to examine why they're tracking their children, Smith says couples should do the same.
10: The amount of time somebody is spending checking another partner's location is really important. If it's daily, hourly, then something's gone wrong. If it's used occasionally because we were supposed to meet up and you're 10 minutes late and I'm wondering if you're okay, that sort of thing is a healthy use of it. But when it becomes a kind of obsessive checking of one partner by another or each partner by the other, then that's a sign that there's not enough natural trust in the relationship. They're using this location tracking in order to sort of outsource trust.
3: Whoever you're sharing your location with, Clark says it's important to remember that for most people, the motivation is safety and peace of mind. At the same time, she encourages listeners to think about if there are better ways to stay connected instead.
2: Let's be honest about what everybody wants. And as a parent, you know what I want? I want to know you're okay. And I kind of want to know what's going on. So maybe parents could give the option of, hey, let's have a check-in. Let's pick a day, maybe every Sunday evening call, and let's, you know, talk for a few minutes. Sometimes kids will just text, hey, have had a busy day with classes or, you know, a lot going on at the job. And that can do that same peace of mind for the parent. I think the second thing is parents, be comfortable that sometimes your young adult child will make some mistakes. It's okay for them to do that. That's how they learn and grow. And so be available to talk things through, help them learn some lessons in life.
3: For parents who want to respect their teens' boundaries but want an extra layer of security just in case, offer up this alternative. Encourage your child to share their location with a small circle of close friends or a roommate. Smith, meanwhile, believes the key to healthy location sharing is consent.
10: If we want our children to have agency of themselves, their bodies, their privacy, then having conversations with our children when they're 10, 12, whenever, you know, becomes that they have their phones and the parents are watching, and having ongoing conversations about what that means and when it's appropriate to discontinue it, having parents trust their children and children have agency over, you know, like, mom and dad, I don't really want you tracking me anymore. I'm 18. I'm getting ready to go to college, whatever. Like, those kinds of conversations seem important and need to really be, I think, parent-driven, parent-initiated, so that our children learn to have agency and learn to understand and respect boundaries.
3: To learn more about this topic and our guests, Randy Smith, Sarah Clark, and all our featured guests, visit viewpointsradio.org. This segment was written and produced by Grace Galante and Amira Zavera. Our studio manager is Jay Silvers. I'm Gary Price.
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5: For years, teachers have found creative ways to bring technology into the classroom. And these days, students as young as kindergartners are doing more of their writing on screens. For the rest of us not in school anymore, typing plays a huge role in how we work, communicate, and stay productive. So it's easy to forget just how important learning and practicing handwriting still is. It may seem quaint or outdated, but educational research shows that writing by hand can help students learn to read and spell better, as well as remember the information they're learning. For example, think of college students taking notes in class.
4: It turns out people can type a lot faster than they can handwrite, which you would think would be an advantage because they can take down more notes. And in a way it is, because taking down more notes has all sorts of advantages. But when people take notes by laptop, they can take verbatim notes. You can listen to what I'm saying and take down word for word what I'm saying. Whereas when people are writing by hand, they can't do that. They write too slowly. So what you're forced to do instead is think about what's being said and pull out the most important information. In order to do that, you have to understand the information. You have to rephrase it in your own words. You have to evaluate the information. And all of those things, all of that processing of the information helps you remember it.
5: That's Danny Oppenheimer, professor of decision sciences at Carnegie Mellon University. Oppenheimer says note-taking and handwriting in general involve so much more than just pen meeting paper.
4: If you think about note-taking, it's a remarkable activity. The fact that people can do it is just incredible. You're having to do all that processing. More information's coming in. If you don't process it quickly enough, it's gone. So you don't have a record of it. And if you're taking notes, it makes it even harder because you have to figure out not just what words I'm saying, but what words you want to say to convey the meaning that you care about. And you have to send motor movements down to your fingers to do very precise motor movements. All of this is happening instantaneously. We're not even consciously aware most of the time that we're doing it.
5: So what does all of that processing actually look like on an MRI? Virginia Wise Berninger is a professor of learning sciences and human development at the University of Washington. She and her team have studied the brain images of elementary age students who are learning new letters in the alphabet.
20: This is a region called left fusiform gyrus. It's on the left side of the brain, but where it's located is where input from the occipital lobe, which is where the input goes from our eyes for visual stimuli and then up to the occipital lobes. But then it moves into the temporal lobes where language processing occurs. So there's this left fusiform region where visual input first becomes visible language. And it's involved not only in writing, but also in reading. So that's where we found the difference. So that, coupled with our earlier behavioral studies, convinced us that handwriting is not just a motor act.
5: Sounds complicated, but the takeaway is that printing, cursive writing, and typing are all associated with different and separate brain patterns. When the students were asked to write by hand, they consistently produced more words more quickly than they did on the keyboard. They also expressed more ideas, and even more surprising are the results tied to cursive writing.
20: Lo and behold, the cursive handwriting was the best predictor of spelling and rate of composing, what's called compositional fluency, much better than the manuscript handwriting, the printing. And this is grades 4 through 7, and much better than the typing. So we thought some about this, and then we went, aha, this makes sense, because with cursive writing, each of the letters has a link that links the letter to the next letter in the word, has connecting strokes. This helps children integrate all the letters in a word so they have a word unit, a spelled word.
5: That's especially true for younger students. Berninger's research shows that as students get older, they tend to benefit more from typing. She believes this is linked to brain development, more specifically the growth of fiber tracts, which help coordinate motor and sensory signals.
20: As we looked at our data, because we were following these children, grades 4, 5, 6, and 7, we realized that beginning grades 6 to 7, there was a greater contribution of typing to different writing skills than we had observed earlier, even though the cursive was still making more of a contribution for spelling and composing.
5: Both Berninger and Oppenheimer say the benefits of handwriting are clear, but digital tools are only growing in school, work, and daily life, especially as artificial intelligence takes over. Berninger believes that you can use both in tandem.
20: I want to emphasize computer tools. There's not only keyboard, but a number of our studies involved the stylus on the pad of an iPad and how to use a mouse, that kind of thing. Whether we're at home or we're in the classroom, the kids are going to need both. They're going to have to know how to use pens and pencils to do handwriting, but also how to use not only keyboards, but other computer tools.
5: Oppenheimer says that it's more about the type of thinking a student is doing rather than the specific motor movements they're using.
4: A lot of people are surprised to learn that I require laptops in my classroom, given that I'm one of the people who has shown that laptops can have a deleterious effect on learning. But I don't let my students use the laptops all the time. Every single lesson that I give them is designed sometimes to use laptops because laptops are better, and sometimes not for the places where laptops are worse. There's no easy, simple solution where it's just X is better. Anytime you use a different tool, it naturally is going to change the way you think. It's going to affect the way you process information. Sometimes just because it speeds you up or slows you down, sometimes because it forces you to organize information differently. But the thing is there's a zillion online tools. All of them are different. All of them have different affordances. And it's going to take a lot of deliberative thought to develop lessons and educational plans to take advantage of that and make sure the students are learning the way we want them to.
5: Typing out a note on your smartphone may be faster, but taking the extra time to pull out a pen and paper and write it down by hand may be more meaningful in the long run. You can learn more about our guests, Danny Oppenheimer and Virginia Wise Berninger, by heading to our website, viewpointsradio.org. For more behind the scenes and to support our show, follow us at Viewpoints Radio on Instagram, Facebook, and X. This segment has been adapted and originally aired on our sister show, Radio Health Journal. It was written and produced by Libby Foster. Our executive producer is Amira Zaveri. Our production manager is Jay Silvers. I'm Marty Peterson.
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27: This is Viewpoints Explained. I'm Ebony McMorris. When most of us think of diving, it's an excursion you do on vacation. You go down, see some beautiful sights, and swim back up to the surface. But for a small segment of people known as saturation divers, it's a dangerous job that can last for days or even weeks. Saturation divers are commercial divers who are brought in when something far below the surface needs to be built, inspected, or repaired. This can include offshore oil and gas equipment, pipelines, underwater cables, ships, and other large construction projects. The water's often freezing, there's low visibility, and no easy way out. Here's the basic science. When a diver goes deep, pressure forces gases into the body's tissues. Come back up too fast, and those gases can form bubbles. This is called decompression sickness, or what many people know as the bends, and it can be very painful and sometimes even fatal. So instead of going through a long decompression after every dive, saturation divers stay under pressure the entire time. They live in an isolated, pressurized chamber on a ship, ride down in a diving bell, work their shift out in the water, and they return to their chamber. The real transition back to normal can take days and only happens once the job is fully done. There's also a small margin for error. A diver's connected line carries their air, heat, power, and communication. If something goes wrong, they can't just swim back up. Their body has to come back slowly, or the rescue can become its own emergency. At the end of the day, it's lonely and hard work in dangerous conditions, but the pay is part of the draw. Experienced divers can pull in about $200,000 to $300,000 a year. So, for some, the risk is worth the reward. That's Viewpoints Explained for this week. More in a moment.
28: Welcome to Culture Crash, where we examine what's new and old in entertainment. Olivia Rodrigo has had one of the most commercially successful starts to her career of all time, joining Beyoncé as just the second artist to ever have all three of her first solo albums hit number one on the Billboard 200, which each feature at least one song that also hit number one on the Billboard Hot 100. She's inspired legions of fans with her catchy pop hooks, undeniable pop-punk anthems, and her bone-close lyrical vulnerability. Rodrigo's latest album is called You Seem Pretty Sad for a Girl So In Love, and it's her most mature outing yet, following a narrative trajectory from the first initial spark of a new relationship through the highs and lows to an eventual breakup. Combining alternative rock influences like the Smashing Pumpkins and the Foo Fighters, the goth rock of The Cure, and the infectious 80s pop melodies of Madonna or Blondie, Rodrigo manages to create a perfectly tuned series of 13 tracks that feel instantly familiar, but stand out in the somewhat stagnant pop scene of 2026. On Stupid Song, Rodrigo channels 90s rock to chronicle the dizzying feeling of desperately wanting someone else. And just six tracks later, she's ruminating on The Cure about how no one other person will be able to untangle her anxieties and insecurities for her. The album ends with the 1-2 punch of its most undeniable pop anthem, Expectations, before closing with the quiet, heartbroken reflection of Cigarette Smoke. At 51 minutes long, You Seem Pretty Sad for a Girl So In Love is Olivia Rodrigo's longest album yet, and it's also the most fully realized artistic statement in a career that is already the stuff of legends. I'm Evan Rook.
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10: Mostly sunny, hot and humid for us here again today to finish out the weekend. Scattered showers and storms again this afternoon and evening. Any that we do see would have the potential for gusty winds, heavy downpours. Low 90s this afternoon with a heat index up over 100. Low to mid 70s tonight. More of the same as we head into the start of the business week. Sunny, hot and humid. Afternoon, evening storms Monday, Tuesday. Low part of the 90s. I'm meteorologist Ken Boone at the Weather Channel.

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13: More heat and humidity with daily storm chances into and through much of the upcoming business week. Sunny, hot, and humid today. Afternoon, evening storms possible. Some with heavy downpours. Highs and low 90s. Heat index over 100. Low to mid 70s tonight. Sunny, hot, and humid Monday, Tuesday, and Wednesday with a chance for afternoon and evening storms all 3 days. High temperatures in the low part of the 90s. I'm meteorologist Ken Boone at the Weather Channel. Yeah.

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4: Mostly sunny, hot and humid for us here again today to finish out the weekend. Scattered showers and storms again this afternoon and evening. Any that we do see would have the potential for gusty winds, heavy downpours. Low 90s this afternoon with a heat index up over 100. Low to mid 70s tonight. More of the same as we head into the start of the business week. Sunny, hot and humid. Afternoon, evening storms Monday, Tuesday. Low part of the 90s. I'm meteorologist Ken Boone at the Weather Channel. Q-102.

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14: More heat and humidity with daily storm chances into and through much of the upcoming business week. Sunny, hot, and humid today. Afternoon, evening storms possible, some with heavy downpours. Highs and low 90s, heat index over 100. Low to mid 70s tonight. Sunny, hot, and humid Monday, Tuesday, and Wednesday with a chance for afternoon and evening storms all 3 days. High temperatures, low part of the 90s. I'm meteorologist Ken Boone at the Weather Channel. Q-1.

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6: Mostly sunny, hot and humid for us here again today to finish out the weekend. Scattered showers and storms again this afternoon and evening. Any that we do see would have the potential for gusty winds, heavy downpours. Low 90s this afternoon with a heat index up over 100. Low to mid 70s tonight. More of the same as we head into the start of the business week. Sunny, hot and humid. Afternoon, evening storms Monday, Tuesday. Low part of the 90s. I'm meteorologist Ken Boone at the Weather Channel. Q1.

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5: More heat and humidity with daily storm chances into it through much of the upcoming business week. Sunny, hot, and humid today. Afternoon, evening storms possible. Some with heavy downpours. Highs and low 90s. Heat index over 100. Low to mid 70s tonight. Sunny, hot, and humid Monday, Tuesday, and Wednesday with a chance for afternoon and evening storms all 3 days. High temperatures in the low part of the 90s. I'm meteorologist Ken Boone at the Weather Channel.

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25: Mostly sunny, hot and humid for us here again today to finish out the weekend. Scattered showers and storms again this afternoon and evening. Any that we do see would have the potential for gusty winds, heavy downpours. Low 90s this afternoon with a heat index up over 100. Low to mid 70s tonight. More of the same as we head into the start of the business week. Sunny, hot and humid. Afternoon, evening storms Monday, Tuesday. Low part of the 90s. I'm meteorologist Ken Boone at the Weather Channel. Yeah.

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6: More heat and humidity with daily storm chances into and through much of the upcoming business week. Sunny, hot, and humid today. Afternoon, evening storms possible. Some with heavy downpours. Highs and low 90s. Heat index over 100. Low to mid 70s tonight. Sunny, hot, and humid Monday, Tuesday, and Wednesday with a chance for afternoon and evening storms all 3 days. High temperatures, low part of the 90s. I'm meteorologist Ken Boone at the Weather Channel.

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4: Mostly sunny, hot and humid for us here again today to finish out the weekend. Scattered showers and storms again this afternoon and evening. Any that we do see would have the potential for gusty winds, heavy downpours. Low 90s this afternoon with a heat index up over 100. Low to mid 70s tonight. More of the same as we head into the start of the business week. Sunny, hot and humid. Afternoon, evening storms Monday, Tuesday. Low part of the 90s. I'm meteorologist Ken Boone at the Weather Channel. Q1.

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11: More heat and humidity with daily storm chances into and through much of the upcoming business week. Sunny, hot, and humid today. Afternoon, evening storms possible. Some with heavy downpours. Highs and low 90s. Heat index over 100. Low to mid 70s tonight. Sunny, hot, and humid Monday, Tuesday, and Wednesday with a chance for afternoon and evening storms all 3 days. High temperatures in the low part of the 90s. I'm meteorologist Ken Boone at the Weather Channel.

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8: 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IKEA, dream the possibilities.
9: The scattered storms that pop up this afternoon may result in gusty winds and heavy downpours. The high should hit 93, that heat index up to 103 at times when you add in the humidity. Any rain that develops moves out this evening with an overnight low down to 73. Some scattered afternoon thunderstorms again tomorrow, the high of 93, and a slight chance for a shower thunderstorm during the afternoon on Tuesday with a high again around 93 degrees. I'm Jeff Maher from the Weather Channel. Q-1-0.

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4: Mostly sunny, hot and humid for us here again today to finish out the weekend. Scattered showers and storms again this afternoon and evening. Any that we do see would have the potential for gusty winds, heavy downpours. Low 90s this afternoon with a heat index up over 100. Low to mid 70s tonight. More of the same as we head into the start of the business week. Sunny, hot and humid. Afternoon, evening storms Monday, Tuesday. Low part of the 90s. I'm meteorologist Ken Boone at the Weather Channel. Yeah.

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4: When the clouds roll in and the rain begins to fall,
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18: The scattered storms that pop up this afternoon may result in gusty winds and heavy downpours. The high should hit 93, that heat index up to 103 at times when you add in the humidity. Any rain that develops moves out this evening with an overnight low down to 73. Some scattered afternoon thunderstorms again tomorrow, the high of 93. And a slight chance for a shower thunderstorm during the afternoon on Tuesday with a high again around 93 degrees. I'm Jeff Maher from the Weather Channel.

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3: The scattered storms that pop up this afternoon may result in gusty winds and heavy downpours. The high should hit 93, that heat index up to 103 times when you add in the humidity. Any rain that develops moves out this evening with an overnight low down to 73. Some scattered afternoon thunderstorms again tomorrow with a high of 93. And a slight chance for a shower thunderstorm during the afternoon on Tuesday with a high again around 93 degrees. I'm Jeff Maher from the Weather Channel.

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1: the scattered storms that pop up this afternoon may result in gusty winds and heavy downpours. The high should hit 93, that heat index up to 103 at times when you add in the humidity. Any rain that develops moves out this evening with an overnight low down to 73. Some scattered afternoon thunderstorms again tomorrow, the high of 93, and a slight chance for a shower thunderstorm during the afternoon on Tuesday with a high again around 93 degrees. I'm Jeff Maher from the Weather Channel.

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13: weather. The scattered storms that pop up this afternoon may result in gusty winds and heavy downpours. The high should hit 93. That heat index up to 103 times when you add in the humidity. Any rain that develops moves out this evening with an overnight low down to 73. Some scattered afternoon thunderstorms again tomorrow, the high of 93. And a slight chance for a shower thunderstorm during the afternoon on Tuesday with a high again around 93 degrees. I'm Jeff Maher from the Weather Channel. Q-1-0.

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12: The scattered storms that pop up this afternoon may result in gusty winds and heavy downpours. The high should hit 93. That heat index up to 103 at times when you add in the humidity. Any rain that develops moves out this evening with an overnight low down to 73. Some scattered afternoon thunderstorms again tomorrow, the high of 93. But a slight chance for a shower thunderstorm during the afternoon on Tuesday with a high again around 93 degrees. I'm Jeff Maher from the Weather Channel.
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5: The scattered storms that pop up this afternoon may result in gusty winds and heavy downpours. The high should hit 93, that heat index up to 103 at times when you add in the humidity. Any rain that develops moves out this evening with an overnight low down to 73. Some scattered afternoon thunderstorms again tomorrow with a high of 93. And a slight chance for a shower thunderstorm during the afternoon on Tuesday with a high again around 93 degrees. I'm Jeff Maher from the Weather Channel.

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10: 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Rome weather.
11: The scattered storms that pop up this afternoon may result in gusty winds and heavy downpours. The high should hit 93, that heat index up to 103 times when you add in the humidity. Any rain that develops moves out this evening with an overnight low down to 73. Some scattered afternoon thunderstorms again tomorrow with a high of 93. And a slight chance for a shower thunderstorm during the afternoon on Tuesday with a high again around 93 degrees. I'm Jeff Marr from the Weather Channel.

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11: Hot and humid for the rest of this afternoon with a potential for scattered thunderstorms with a high in the low 90s and a triple-digit heat index at times. Any rain that moves in today is going to taper off this evening with an overnight low falling to 73. After early sun tomorrow, some more afternoon storms will pop up with a high of 93. The heat index should climb to 104. Then a slight chance for a thunderstorm on Tuesday afternoon with a high near 93 degrees. I'm Jeff Marr from the Weather Channel.

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3: The scattered storms that pop up this afternoon may result in gusty winds and heavy downpours. The high should hit 93, that heat index up to 103 at times when you add in the humidity. Any rain that develops moves out this evening with an overnight low down to 73. Some scattered afternoon thunderstorms again tomorrow with a high of 93, but a slight chance for a shower thunderstorm during the afternoon on Tuesday with a high again around 93 degrees. I'm Jeff Maher from the Weather Channel.

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12: Hot and humid for the rest of this afternoon with a potential for scattered thunderstorms with a high in the low 90s and a triple-digit heat index at times. Any rain that moves in today is going to taper off this evening with an overnight low falling to 73. After early sun tomorrow, some more afternoon storms will pop up with a high of 93. The heat index should climb to 104. Then a slight chance for a thunderstorm on Tuesday afternoon with a high near 93 degrees. I'm Jeff Marr from the Weather Channel.

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1: When the clouds roll in and the rain begins to fall,
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15: Hot and humid for the rest of this afternoon, with a potential for scattered thunderstorms with a high in the low 90s and a triple-digit heat index at times. Any rain that moves in today is going to taper off this evening, with an overnight low falling to 73. After early sun tomorrow, some more afternoon storms will pop up with a high of 93. The heat index should climb to 104. Then a slight chance for a thunderstorm on Tuesday afternoon with a high near 93 degrees. I'm Jeff Maher from the Weather Channel.
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13: Hot and humid for the rest of this afternoon with a potential for scattered thunderstorms with a high in the low 90s and a triple-digit heat index at times. Any rain that moves in today is going to taper off this evening with an overnight low falling to 73. After early sun tomorrow, some more afternoon storms will pop up with a high of 93. The heat index should climb to 104. Then a slight chance for a thunderstorm on Tuesday afternoon with a high near 93 degrees. I'm Jeff Marr from the Weather Channel.

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10: weather. Hot and humid for the rest of this afternoon with the potential for scattered thunderstorms with a high in the low 90s and a triple-digit heat index at times. Any rain that moves in today is going to taper off this evening with an overnight low falling to 73. After early sun tomorrow, some more afternoon storms will pop up with a high of 93. The heat index should climb to 104. Then a slight chance for a thunderstorm on Tuesday afternoon with a high near 93 degrees. I'm Jeff Maher from the Weather Channel.

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10: Adding humid for the rest of this afternoon with the potential for scattered thunderstorms with a high in the low 90s and a triple-digit heat index at times. Any rain that moves in today is going to taper off this evening with an overnight low falling to 73. After early sun tomorrow, some more afternoon storms will pop up with a high of 93. The heat index should climb to 104. Then a slight chance for a thunderstorm on Tuesday afternoon with a high near 93 degrees. I'm Jeff Maher from the Weather Channel.
11: 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Somehow, I've got to let him know how much I care. I'll never give up looking for my...

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5: Adding humid for the rest of this afternoon with a potential for scattered thunderstorms with a high in the low 90s and a triple-digit heat index at times. Any rain that moves in today is going to taper off this evening with an overnight low falling to 73. After early sun tomorrow, some more afternoon storms will pop up with a high of 93. The heat index should climb to 104. Then a slight chance for a thunderstorm on Tuesday afternoon with a high near 93 degrees. I'm Jeff Marr from the Weather Channel.

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11: weather. Hot and humid for the rest of this afternoon with a potential for scattered thunderstorms with a high in the low 90s and a triple-digit heat index at times. Any rain that moves in today is going to taper off this evening, with an overnight low flying to 73. After early sun tomorrow, some more afternoon storms will pop up with a high of 93. The heat index should climb to 104. Then a slight chance for a thunderstorm on Tuesday afternoon with a high near 93 degrees. I'm Jeff Marr from the Weather Channel. Q-102.

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9: Any of those possible stray to scattered showers and storms ending pretty early tonight. Partly cloudy, overnight low 73. And then for Monday, mostly sunny, 93 the high. Heat index around 104, mainly after 2 p.m. though. Scattered showers and storms will be possible. Monday night, stray to scattered showers and storms early. Partly cloudy and 74. Slight chance for showers and thunderstorms for Tuesday. Jeff Eno from the Weather Channel.

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12: Partly cloudy early tonight. Chances for some stray to scattered variety showers and storms will fall back to 73. And then for Monday, mostly sunny, mainly after 2 p.m. Scattered showers and storms are possible. About a 50-50 shot. 93 the high. Heat index around 104. And then Monday night, back to the stray to scattered showers and storms. Low 74. I'm Jeff Eno from the Weather Channel.

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4: When the clouds roll in and the rain begins to fall,
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17: Hot and humid for the rest of this afternoon with a potential for scattered thunderstorms with a high in the low 90s and a triple-digit heat index at times. Any rain that moves in today is going to taper off this evening with an overnight low falling to 73. After early sun tomorrow, some more afternoon storms will pop up with a high of 93. The heat index should climb to 104. Then a slight chance for a thunderstorm on Tuesday afternoon with a high near 93 degrees. I'm Jeff Maher from the Weather Channel.

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10: Any of those possible stray to scattered showers and storms ending pretty early tonight. Partly cloudy, overnight low 73. And then for Monday, mostly sunny, 93 the high. Heat index around 104, mainly after 2 p.m. though. Scattered showers and storms will be possible. Monday night, stray to scattered showers and storms early, partly cloudy and 74. Slight chance for showers and thunderstorms for Tuesday. Jeff Eno from the Weather Channel.

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3: Partly cloudy early tonight. Chances for some stray to scattered variety showers and storms will fall back to 73. And then for Monday, mostly sunny, mainly after 2 p.m. Scattered showers and storms are possible, about a 50-50 shot. 93 the high, heat index around 104. And then Monday night, back to the stray to scattered showers and storms, low 74. I'm Jeff Eno from the Weather Channel. 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
10: Any of those possible stray to scattered showers and storms ending pretty early tonight. Partly cloudy, overnight low 73. And then for Monday, mostly sunny, 93 the high. Heat index around 104, mainly after 2 p.m. though. Scattered showers and storms will be possible. Monday night, stray to scattered showers and storms early, partly cloudy and 74. Slight chance for showers and thunderstorms for Tuesday. Jeff Eno from the Weather Channel.

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13: Partly cloudy early tonight. Chances for some stray to scattered variety showers and storms will fall back to 73. And then for Monday, mostly sunny, mainly after 2 p.m. Scattered showers and storms are possible, about a 50-50 shot. 93 the high, heat index around 104. And then Monday night, back to the stray to scattered showers and storms, low 74. I'm Jeff Eno from the Weather Channel.

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1: When the clouds roll in and the rain begins to fall,
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11: From
12: any of those possible stray to scattered showers and storms ending pretty early tonight. Partly cloudy, overnight low 73. And then for Monday, mostly sunny, 93 the high. Heat index around 104, mainly after 2 p.m. though. Scattered showers and storms will be possible. Monday night, stray to scattered showers and storms early. Partly cloudy and 74. Slight chance for showers and thunderstorms for Tuesday. Jeff Eno from the Weather Channel.

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12: Partly cloudy early tonight. Chances for some stray to scattered variety showers and storms will fall back to 73. And then for Monday, mostly sunny, mainly after 2 p.m. Scattered showers and storms are possible, about a 50-50 shot. 93 the high, heat index around 104. And then Monday night, back to the stray to scattered showers and storms, low 74. I'm Jeff Eno from the Weather Channel.

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9: Partly cloudy, we run it back to the low 70s. Monday, after 2 p.m. pretty much, we'll see chances for scattered showers and storms. Mostly sunny, headed up to 93, heat index around 104. Monday night, slight chance for showers and thunderstorms early, partly cloudy, low 74. And then maybe a stray shower or thunderstorm for Tuesday afternoon. Mostly sunny, going up to 93 for that high. I'm Jeff Eno from the Weather Channel. Q102.

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5: We are partly cloudy. We'll run it back to the low 70s. Monday brings mostly sunshine and 93 the high. Heat index around 104 for the afternoon, mainly after 2 p.m. Scattered showers and thunderstorms will be possible. Monday night, straight a scattered variety showers and storms early. Partly cloudy, low 74, and then a slight chance for showers and storms on Tuesday. I'm Jeff Eno from the Weather Channel. Q.

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13: weather. Partly cloudy early tonight. Chances for some stray to scattered variety showers and storms will fall back to 73. And then for Monday, mostly sunny, mainly after 2 p.m. Scattered showers and storms are possible, about a 50-50 shot. 93 the high, heat index around 104. And then Monday night, back to the straight of scattered showers and storms, low 74. I'm Jeff Eno from the Weather Channel.

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10: From weather. Partly cloudy, we run it back to the low 70s. Monday, after 2 p.m. pretty much, we'll see chances for scattered showers and storms. Mostly sunny, headed up to 93. Heat index around 104. Monday night, slight chance for showers and thunderstorms early, partly cloudy, low 74, and then maybe a stray shower or thunderstorm for Tuesday afternoon, mostly sunny, going up to 93 for that high. I'm Jeff Eno from the Weather Channel. 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
9: 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From
10: we are partly cloudy. We'll run it back to the low 70s. Monday brings mostly sunshine and 93. The high heat index around 104 for the afternoon, mainly after 2 p.m. Scattered showers and thunderstorms will be possible. Monday night, straight a scattered variety showers and storms early. Partly cloudy, low 74, and then a slight chance for showers and storms on Tuesday. I'm Jeff Eno from the Weather Channel. Q.